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10: In your Moose FM weather, throw the rest of your afternoon. More showers, amounts 10 to 20 millimeters, a low of 13 degrees. Tomorrow, cloudy with a chance of showers, a high of 21. And then on Monday, cloudy with a high of 26.
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7: And your Moose FM weather throughout the rest of your afternoon. More showers, amounts 10 to 20 millimeters, a low of 13 degrees. Tomorrow, cloudy with a chance of showers, a high of 21. And then on Monday, cloudy with a high of 26.
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8: In your Moose FM weather throughout the rest of your afternoon, more showers, amounts 10 to 20 millimeters, a low of 13 degrees. Tomorrow, cloudy with a chance of showers, a high of 21. And then on Monday,

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We sound a little something like this. Truck bed wide like a California cane. We could break it in if you know what I mean. Put some miles on. Or we could sound like this. It's gonna be a long, hot summer. Wish you'd be together with your feet up on the dashboard now. We could even sound like this.

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That is 2 years in a row. So thank you so much to all of our listeners. And if you haven't listened yet, catch the latest episode of the Before the Piece podcast brought to you by the Fort St. John Co-op, available wherever you get your podcasts.

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6: In your Moose FM weather, throw the rest of your afternoon. More showers, amounts 10 to 20 millimeters, a low of 13 degrees. Tomorrow, cloudy with a chance of showers, a high of 21. And then on Monday, cloudy with a high of 26.
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5: In your Moose FM weather throughout the rest of your afternoon, more showers, amounts 10 to 20 millimeters, a low of 13 degrees. Tomorrow, cloudy with a chance of showers, a high of 21. And then on Monday, cloudy with a high of 26.
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9: He's a ranch hand in a pinch, man. 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
1: 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It's the time of year when sitting on a metal bench can cause third-degree burns.
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8: And your Moose FM weather throughout the rest of your afternoon. More showers, amounts 10 to 20 millimeters, a low of 13 degrees. Tomorrow, cloudy with a chance of showers, a high of 21. And then on Monday, cloudy with a high of 26.
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2: In your Moose FM weather throughout the rest of your afternoon, more showers, amounts 10 to 20 millimeters, a low of 13 degrees. Tomorrow, cloudy with a chance of showers, a high of 21. And then on Monday, cloudy with a high of 26.
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8: And your Moose FM weather throughout the rest of your afternoon. More showers, amounts 10 to 20 millimeters, a low of 13 degrees. Tomorrow, cloudy with a chance of showers, a high of 21. And then on Monday, cloudy with a high of 26.
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1: Big girl looks like you need one more. 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
7: In your Moose FM weather throughout the rest of your afternoon, more showers, amounts 10 to 20 millimeters, a low of 13 degrees. Tomorrow, cloudy with a chance of showers, a high of 21. And then on Monday, cloudy with a high of 26.
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7: In your Moose FM weather throughout the rest of your afternoon, more showers, amounts 10 to 20 millimeters, a low of 13 degrees. Tomorrow, cloudy with a chance of showers, a high of 21. And then on Monday, cloudy with a high of 26.
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2: In your Moose FM weather throughout the rest of your afternoon, more showers, amounts 10 to 20 millimeters, a low of 13 degrees. Tomorrow, cloudy with a chance of showers, a high of 21. And then on Monday, cloudy with a high of 26.
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9: Indy Moose FM weather through the rest of your afternoon. More showers, amounts 10 to 20 millimeters, a low of 13 degrees. Tomorrow, cloudy with a chance of showers, a high of 21. And then on Monday, cloudy with a high of 26.
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11: Indy Moose FM weather through the rest of your afternoon. More showers, amounts 10 to 20 millimeters, a low of 13 degrees. Tomorrow, cloudy with a chance of showers, a high of 21. And then on Monday, cloudy with a high of 26.
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7: In your Moose FM weather throughout the day today, cloudy with a good chance we'll see some showers and a high at 21, a low of 16 overnight tonight, cloudy again tomorrow with a chance of showers, a high at 26, and then on Tuesday, cloudy, showers, and a high at 22.
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4: In your Moose FM weather throughout the day today, cloudy with a good chance we'll see some showers and high at 21, a low of 16 overnight tonight, cloudy again tomorrow with a chance of showers, a high of 26, and then on Tuesday, cloudy, showers, and a high of 22.
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1: 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Put some miles on.
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4: In your Moose FM weather throughout the day today, cloudy with a good chance we'll see some showers and a high at 21, a low of 16 overnight tonight, cloudy again tomorrow with a chance of showers, a high at 26, and then on Tuesday, cloudy, showers, and a high at 22.
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7: In your Moose FM Weller throughout the day today, cloudy with a good chance we'll see some showers and a high at 21, a low of 16 overnight tonight, cloudy again tomorrow with a chance of showers, a high at 26, and then on Tuesday, cloudy, showers, and a high at 22.
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6: Indie Moose FM weather throughout the day today. Cloudy with a good chance we'll see some showers and high at 21. A low of 16 overnight tonight. Cloudy again tomorrow with a chance of showers. A high at 26. And then on Tuesday, cloudy, showers, and a high at 22.
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3: In your Moose FM weather throughout the day today, cloudy with a good chance we'll see some showers and high at 21, a low of 16 overnight tonight, cloudy again tomorrow with a chance of showers, a high at 26, and then on Tuesday, cloudy, showers, and a high at 22.
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And maybe giving in to her was not the thing to do. 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
3: In your Moose FM weather throughout the day today, cloudy with a good chance we'll see some showers and a high of 21, a low of 16 overnight tonight, cloudy again tomorrow with a chance of showers, a high of 26, and then on Tuesday, cloudy, showers, and a high of 22.
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2: In your Moose FM weather throughout the day today, cloudy with a good chance we'll see some showers and high at 21, a low of 16 overnight tonight, cloudy again tomorrow with a chance of showers, a high at 26, and then on Tuesday, cloudy, showers, and a high at 22.
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3: In your Moose FM weather throughout the day today, cloudy with a good chance we'll see some showers and high at 21, a low of 16 overnight tonight, cloudy again tomorrow with a chance of showers, a high at 26, and then on Tuesday, cloudy, showers, and a high at 22.
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6: Indie Moose FM weather throughout the day today. Cloudy with a good chance we'll see some showers and a high at 21, a low of 16 overnight tonight. Cloudy again tomorrow with a chance of showers, a high of 26. And then on Tuesday, cloudy, showers, and a high of 22.
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1: I was on the outskirts of a little southern town, trying to reach my destination before the sun went down. The old CB was blaring away on Channel 19 when there came a little boy's voice on the radio line. And he said, "Breaker 19, is anyone there? Come on back, truckers, and talk to Teddy Bear." Well, I keyed the mic and I said, "You got it, Teddy Bear." And the little boy's voice came back on the air. "Appreciate the break. Who we got on that end?" I told him my handle, and then he began. "Now, I'm not supposed to bother you fellas out there. Mom says you're busy and for me to stay off there. But you see, I get lonely and it helps to talk. 'Cause that's about all I can do. I'm crippled and I can't walk." I came back and told him to fire up that mic, and I'd talk to him as long as he liked. "This was my dad's radio," the little boy said, "but I guess it's mine and mom's now, 'cause my daddy's dead. Dad had a wreck about a month ago. He was trying to get home in a blinding snow. Mom has to work now to make ends meet, and I'm not much help with my two crippled feet. She says not to worry, that we'll make it all right. But I hear her crying sometimes late at night. You know, there's one thing I want more than anything else to see. Oh, I know you guys are too busy to bother with me. But you see, my dad used to take me for rides when he was home. But I guess that's all over now since my daddy's gone." Not one breaker came on the old CB as that little crippled boy talked with me. I tried hard to swallow a lump that just wouldn't stay down as I thought about my boy back in Greenville town. Dad was going to take Mom and me with him later on this year. Well, I remember him saying, "Someday this old truck will be yours, Teddy Bear. But I know I'll never get to ride an 18-wheeler again. But this old base will keep me in touch with all my trucker friends. Teddy Bear's going to back on out now and leave you alone, 'cause it's about time for Mom to come home. But you give me a shout when you're passing through, and I'll sure be happy to come back to you." Well, I came back and I said, "Before you go, 1010, what's your home 20, little CB friend?" Well, he gave me his address and I didn't once hesitate, 'cause this hot load of freight is just gonna have to wait. I turned that truck around on a dime and headed straight for Jackson Street, 229. And as I rounded the corner, oh, I got one heck of a shock. 18-wheelers were lined up for three city blocks. Well, I guess every driver for miles around had caught Teddy Bear's call. And that little crippled boy was having a ball. For as fast as one driver would carry him in, another would carry him to his truck and take off again. Well, you better believe I took my turn at riding Teddy Bear. And then I carried him back in and put him down in his chair. And buddy, if I never live to see happiness again, I want you to know I saw it that day in the face of that little man. We took up a collection for him before his mama got home, and each driver said goodbye, and then they were all gone. He shook my hand with a mile-long grin and said, "So long, trucker. I'll catch you again." Yeah, I hit that interstate with tears in my eyes. I turned on the radio and I got another surprise. "Breaker 19," came a voice on the air. "Just one word of thanks from Mama Teddy Bear. We wish each and every one a special prayer for you, 'cause you just made my little boy's dream come true. I'll sign off now before I start to cry. May God ride with you. 10-4. And goodbye."
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2: In your Moose FM weather throughout the day today, cloudy with a good chance we'll see some showers and high at 21, a low of 16 overnight tonight, cloudy again tomorrow with a chance of showers, a high at 26, and then on Tuesday, cloudy, showers, and a high at 22.
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4: In your Moose FM weather throughout the day today, cloudy with a good chance we'll see some showers and high at 21, a low of 16 overnight tonight, cloudy again tomorrow with a chance of showers, a high at 26, and then on Tuesday, cloudy, showers, and a high at 22.
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1: Big girl looks like you need one more. Yeah, I bet you've heard that one before. 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
15: Indy Moose FM weather throughout the day today. Cloudy with a good chance we'll see some showers and a high at 21. A low of 16 overnight tonight. Cloudy again tomorrow with a chance of showers. A high of 26. And then on Tuesday, cloudy, showers, and a high of 22.
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8: In your Moose FM weather throughout the day today, cloudy with a good chance we'll see some showers and a high at 21, a low of 16 overnight tonight, cloudy again tomorrow with a chance of showers, a high at 26, and then on Tuesday, cloudy, showers, and a high at 22.
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5: 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All gone, sweetheart. Think Canadian, drink Canadian. Crikey, she's a ripper.
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9: Indy Moose FM weather throughout the day today. Cloudy with a good chance we'll see some showers and a high at 21, a low of 16 overnight tonight. Cloudy again tomorrow with a chance of showers, a high at 26. And then on Tuesday, cloudy, showers, and a high at 22.
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11: In your Moose FM weather throughout the day today, cloudy with a good chance we'll see some showers and a high at 21, a low of 16 overnight tonight, cloudy again tomorrow with a chance of showers, a high at 26, and then on Tuesday, cloudy, showers, and a high at 22.
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10: In your Moose FM weather throughout the day today, cloudy with a good chance we'll see some showers and a high at 21, a low of 16 overnight tonight, cloudy again tomorrow with a chance of showers, a high at 26, and then on Tuesday, cloudy, showers, and a high at 22.
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6: He's a ranch hand in a pinch, man. 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Now he's a double wide on the county line, sipping on a six pack of Lone Star Light. She did him dirty, took him

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0: Shake the dust off those boots, Fort St. John. 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
6: In your Moose FM weather throughout the day today, cloudy with a good chance we'll see some showers and a high at 21, a low of 16 overnight tonight, cloudy again tomorrow with a chance of showers, a high at 26, and then on Tuesday, cloudy, showers, and a high at 22.
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1: Big John. Big John.
2: Every morning at the mine, you could see him arrive. 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

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And if you spoke at all, you just said hi to Big John. Somebody said he came from New Orleans, where he got in a fight over a Cajun queen, and a crashing blow from a huge right hand sent a Louisiana fella to the promised land, Big John.

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With Jackson Timbers, they started back down. 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
8: In your Moose FM weather throughout the day today, cloudy with a good chance we'll see some showers and a high of 21, a low of 16 overnight tonight, cloudy again tomorrow with a chance of showers, a high of 26, and then on Tuesday, cloudy, showers, and a high of 22.
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9: In your Moose FM weather throughout the day today, cloudy with a good chance we'll see some showers and a high at 21, a low of 16 overnight tonight, cloudy again tomorrow with a chance of showers, a high at 26, and then on Tuesday, cloudy, showers, and a high at 22.
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12: In your Moose FM weather, cloudy throughout the rest of your day with a good chance we'll see some showers. A low of 16 degrees overnight tonight. Tomorrow, cloudy. Good chance of showers, a high of 26, and cloudy and showers on Tuesday with a high of 22.
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10: In your Moose FM weather, cloudy throughout the rest of your day with a good chance we'll see some showers. A low of 16 degrees overnight tonight. Tomorrow, cloudy. Good chance of showers, a high at 26, and cloudy and showers on Tuesday with a high at 22.
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1: 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Put some miles on.
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8: In your Moose FM weather, cloudy throughout the rest of your day with a good chance we'll see some showers. A low of 16 degrees overnight tonight. Tomorrow, cloudy. Good chance of showers, a high of 26. And cloudy and showers on Tuesday with a high of 22.
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8: In your Moose FM weather, cloudy throughout the rest of your day with a good chance we'll see some showers. A low of 16 degrees overnight tonight. Tomorrow, cloudy. Good chance of showers, a high of 26. And cloudy and showers on Tuesday with a high of 22.
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12: In your Moose FM weather, cloudy throughout the rest of your day with a good chance we'll see some showers. A low of 16 degrees overnight tonight. Tomorrow, cloudy. Good chance of showers, a high of 26. And cloudy and showers on Tuesday with a high of 22.
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8: In your Moose FM weather, cloudy throughout the rest of your day with a good chance we'll see some showers. A low of 16 degrees overnight tonight. Tomorrow, cloudy. Good chance of showers, a high at 26, and cloudy and showers on Tuesday with a high at 22.
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8: In your Moose FM weather, cloudy throughout the rest of your day with a good chance we'll see some showers. A low of 16 degrees overnight tonight. Tomorrow, cloudy. Good chance of showers, a high of 26. And cloudy and showers on Tuesday with a high of 22.
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11: In your Moose FM weather, cloudy throughout the rest of your day with a good chance we'll see some showers. A low of 16 degrees overnight tonight. Tomorrow, cloudy. Good chance of showers, a high of 26, and cloudy and showers on Tuesday with a high of 22.
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We are so excited to announce that Before the Piece is once again Podcast of the Year. That is 2 years in a row. So thank you so much to all of our listeners. And if you haven't listened yet, catch the latest episode of the Before the Piece podcast brought to you by the Fort St. John Co-op. 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

0: morning sun shines on the gleaming hide of a muscular ranch horse. The aroma of bacon and coffee drifts from the wood cook stove at a cow camp. Silver spurs jingle as the men and women of the West get set for another day in the saddle. From the heart of Canada's finest ranching country, this is the Spirit of the West with rancher and horse trainer Hugh McLennan and his collection of music, poetry, and conversations with the folks who live and work with horses and cattle in the Spirit of the West.
1: Well, a decent amount of rain in early June has made most of the pastures in the rangeland look pretty promising so far. And most of the cows, calves, bulls, and yearlings are making the most of it. I've had some great rides on old Cody and young Becca, and thankful that I can still be horseback in this beautiful part of the West. And this week, longtime ranching couple Richard and Charlotte Preston from Alberta's short grass country join Mark and Kathy for a cruise ship conversation.
2: And shoof, I went off, and when I woke up, I was between his front legs and his back legs. And I don't know how long I was out, but it knocked me out.
1: On the Rangeland News, the CFIA has revised its livestock traceability rules. You'll hear the changes along with other breaking stories. On the Urban Saddles and Western Wear horse training file, sometimes when you think you're disciplining a horse, what you're really doing is damaging the relationship. And today I'm really glad to let you know that my wife Billy is not quite back in the saddle yet, but making good progress after her scary ordeal and month stay in the hospital. And I can't tell you how good it is to have her home and back in the kitchen. Now, I picked out some great Western songs about ranch wives, and every time I hear them, I think of her. And back when we were starting colts for the public, after about the third ride, she'd take over while I started another one, and boy, did she have her share of wrecks and buck-offs. And this is a good start, I think, Jessica O'Neill, and she rides wild horses.

0: Richard and Charlotte Preston are longtime cruise veterans with the Spirit of the West, and the whole gang loves hearing Richard recite his original cowboy poetry. And Kathy had a question for him.
1: So what got you inspired into doing poetry?
2: I had done one back in the 90s because I was in Toastmasters at the time, and that was one of the projects, was to write a poem. So I wrote this poem, and then I just completely forgot about it. And then when we got on the Spirit of the West, well, then, okay, there was people who were asked to tell a story or whatever along with the music that you was playing on the other people like that were like Ed. Or I thought, well, I know how to do this a little bit, so I started writing, and then, yeah, I presented it at the...
3: And now you've got a huge, big book full.
2: Now I have a book full, yeah.
1: And a lot of your poetry is historical facts, right?
2: Yes, quite a bit of it is, mm-hmm. Yeah.
1: That's what reminded me when you were talking about the livery stable and everything, yeah.
2: Yeah.
3: So what year was your first cruise with Spirit of the West?
4: 2011.
3: Mexican Riviera.
4: Yeah.
3: On Sapphire Princess, mm-hmm. I think.
4: Could have been. Sapphire was either 11 or 12, I'm not sure.
3: 12 was Hawaii. Yeah, so how many have you been on? I'm trying to count stars.
2: Well, there's three too many stars on here. We've been on 12.
4: This is 12.
3: 12, okay.
2: Yeah.
3: I wondered.
2: Yeah.
3: Yeah, okay. Yeah. So, yeah, and what are you thinking of next year?
2: We're going.
3: Okay, that was easy.
2: Yeah.
4: Our name is on the list.
2: Yeah.
3: Right.
2: We have a connection with Japan.
3: Ah.
2: So...
4: But I don't know if we'll be able to connect with any of them when we're over there.
3: Okay.
2: We're going to let them know that we're coming, though. And possibly will be. But no...
3: spend some extra time before...
2: A cousin of mine was in Wakae, Japan, teaching English. And she got to know the mayor of that town. And they got together one day, and they were chatting, and the mayor said to her, well... Maybe we could get a sister town in Canada, and then we can make student exchanges. So they put it together, and they did it. And so our first dealing with us was our oldest daughter, Charlene, when she went over there on the exchange. And they were billeted out to different families for the 2 weeks that they were there. And one of the families that she... got billeted to, she became real good friends with them right off the bat. And it just so happened that they were in a different school division. They could host, but they couldn't come back.
0: Coming up, Richard and Charlotte talk about what convinced them to make a trip to a faraway country when the Spirit of the West continues right after this.
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0: Welcome back to the Spirit of the West. Coming up is another song that always reminds me of Billy. But first, Richard and Charlotte Preston continue the visit with Mark and Kathy.
2: And then they kept saying, you have to come to Japan, back to Japan, back to Japan. And for a while, we were saying, well, we're not able to because of circumstances back in Canada. And finally, one year, I said, yes, we're going. And then something happened that we couldn't make it. Well, when I phoned Tomoko and told her, she was devastated.
3: So you never have made it to Japan?
2: Oh, yes.
3: Oh, yeah.
2: Yes. So, but I said, we will make it. So the next year we did. And we got treated royally.
3: Mm.
2: So they looked after
1: they
2: us.
1: An agricultural background that they were coming from as well? Well, the father,
2: he had rice paddies. He had 11 fields.
1: Oh.
2: But the smallest one was about the size of this room. Then he had a little combine that you walk beside. And the year that we were over there, he'd bought a new self-propel that you could stand on. And so, yes, so he was into raising rice.
3: Right.
2: And he had several fields. Hmm. And so then we traveled around with them, the daughter. Actually, they had just built a new house before we went over there, and they saved the master bedroom for us. While we were there. That's how much appreciation they showed us. Wow. You know,
1: it must be strange for them though to go from, you know, an agricultural project the size that their dad had to, you know, looking at those.
2: Oh, yeah.
1: And,
2: yes. Well, yes, they were in awe when they came and saw the, you know, the wide expanses. And nobody. You know, you look for miles and there's nobody there.
1: Not even a tree.
2: Wide open. And then they put us on the bullet train in Okayama and sent us to Tokyo, where the sun met us. And then he toured us around and whatnot. Then we went back to Okayama and... the old folks, then they took us out and to different places. And it was mostly castles and shrines and temples and things like that that they were interested in, which was fine. And then the one day we went on a little journey and stopped at a lake that was right beside Mount Fuji. And the next morning, if we looked out... Tashir had called me up, the window was open, he said, Richard, look out, and we could see the whole mountain.
3: Uh-huh.
2: And he had never seen the whole mountain in all his life. It's like Denali.
3: I was just going to say, like when we were at Denali, we saw
2: the weather system, and he had never seen it before.
3: Right.
2: And he was proud of that.
0: Well, as many of you know, my wife Billy grew up on the family farm between Ponoka and Lacombe, Alberta. She rode horses from the time she was little, most of the time bareback. She drove tractors, grain trucks, learned all about working cattle. And now this is another song that reminds me of her from Tom Cole.

0: Ah, the great voice of Tom Cole, and Tom will be joining the Western Spirit Band and a whole bunch of us at Cowboy Fest in the Pines at Northern Lights RV Resort, July 17th to the 19th, and he'll also be at the Caroline Cowboy Gathering in September. Now, Richard and Charlotte Preston are longtime ranchers from Alberta's shortgrass country, and Mark asked Richard if he had any good stories of growing up on the family ranch.
1: Oh, yeah. Actually, yeah, it was okay. I don't know if it was funny or not, because I don't remember it. But I was, I guess, 4 years old when it happened. And I was, we were out in the barn, and I was apparently going after a cat. And he walked in behind one of the horses, because it was a team in the stall, and he just lifted his foot and just pushed me back, but it cut my lip. But I don't remember that. That was a story that the dad told me. He said, yeah, that's how you got your split lip. But the horse, he didn't really kick. Like, he just lifted and just...
2: Something just tickled his foot.
1: Was just, just enough. Well, the cat maybe had something to do with it, too. I don't know. But, yeah.
2: You were lucky.
1: It was. Yeah, because, I mean, it could have been a... But he was a very gentle horse.
3: Yeah.
2: I remember going up behind a draft horse at one of the fairs, and it was actually the... Of course, belonged to a friend of ours, and she had a foal at her side. And we've been in and out of this, you know, tie stall for a couple of days at the fair.
1: Yeah.
2: And I don't know what happened, but I went in behind her, and I just touched her on the butt, as you always do, and talking to her, and she must have been sound asleep or something. All of a sudden, her back feet just wham!
1: Ooh.
2: And nailed me right in the arm. And how she didn't break my arm, I don't know. But, you know, like, they can react like that one reacted for you, or they can just be lightning fast. It was
1: crazy. Yeah, I guess I could think of another one. Actually, when I was young, we milked some cows. And that was part of the in order to make a living. They had milked them, sent the cream off to Calgary in 1 week, and then And then the can would come back, and you'd send another one back. So Dad said, we're going to town early, so we'll go out and bring the cows in. Well, I saddled up to go out, and I didn't pull the cinch up tight enough, and I was kind of going around a little, well, it was an old manure pile, so it was. And I was going around, and the horse, he turned, and he flipped back the other way, and shoof, I went off. And when I woke up, I was between his front legs and his back legs. And I don't know how long I was out, but, like, it knocked me out.
3: And he just stood there.
1: And he just stood there. Like, with a saddle under his belly, and he stood there.
2: You were
1: there,
2: upside down.
1: I was upside down, laid on the ground. And I woke up, and I got back on him. And I went out and gathered the cows and brought... And I don't remember bringing the cows in until I got back to the barn. And I woke up, like I was in kind of a state of daze, I guess. How come...
0: Sounds like it was time for the concussion protocol there, Richard. Well, coming up is another song about cowgirls and ranch wives. And then the Rangeland News when the Spirit of the West continues right after this.
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0: Welcome back to the Spirit of the West. The Rangeland News looks at the revised CFIA rules for livestock traceability and the possibility that the New World screwworm could be a threat to cattle in Canada and much more. Now here's another one of those songs that makes me think of Billy from our good Texas friend Gene Prescott.

0: Rangeland News from the Spirit of the West, a roundup of issues and events from the world of agriculture.
1: After a nationwide outpouring of concern from livestock producers, the CFIA has revisited its proposal for amendments to Part 14, Traceability of the Health of Animals Regulations. And the revised proposal will focus on improvements that enhance livestock traceability, they say, including giving producers of all regulated parties the option of using provincial premise ID numbers instead of personal contact details when buying tags or reporting events. Introducing ID requirements for goats and cervids, like all regulated species, adding event reporting as, for example, slaughter, disposal, import, and export for goats and cervids, like all regulated species, requiring processing and export recording for sheep, like all species, and shortening event reporting time requirement from 30 days to 7 days for abattoirs and carcass collection or disposal points for all regulated species, and requiring transporters of all regulated species to carry documentation to accompany animals during transport, which most producers and transporters already meet. And still with the CFIA, they are restricting some U.S. livestock imports after New World screwworm was found in a Texas calf. Animals that originate from or were present in the state of Texas within 21 days prior to border crossing will not be accepted into Canada, the United States Department of Agriculture confirmed, and the affected animal is a three-week-old calf in Zavala County. That's the first case of New World screwworm in the U.S. since 1966. And New World screwworms cannot survive Canadian winters, but they could cause damage during the summer months if allowed into the country. Well, a huge thanks to all of you who sponsored this old cowboy in the 2026 Kamloops Kidney Walk. And you sponsored me to the tune of $2,316.40. And the donations came from as far away as Port Elgin, Ontario, and South Carolina, as well as across Western Canada. And you can still add to the total. Just go to the link on our website, hugh-mclennan.com. And there is a powerful lineup of poets and pickers at the 2026 Caroline Cowboy Gathering in Caroline, Alberta. That's September 11th and 12th, 2026, with Cowboy Church on the 13th. And it all happens in the Kurt Browning Complex in Caroline. And for more information, just call Darl or Joanne at 403-722-3232. And I hope you can join us Friday, August the 21st, at the North Thompson Fall Fairgrounds for a family-friendly show featuring the world-famous RCMP musical ride. And there's a great working dog demo at 6 o'clock, and the ride starts at 7. And I'm really looking forward to doing the commentary for the musical ride. I did that when the ride came to Tumbler Ridge back in about 2007. Billy and I were there, and I was horseback with Lucky the Wonder Horse. And the whole program was done in a downpour, but we had a great time. For this one, just go to fallfair-rodeo.com. And, of course, every Wednesday there are cattle sales of all types of cattle at the Innisfail Auction Market, and lots of special sales coming up with pears and heifers and bred cows, and you can get all the details at innisfailauctionmarket.com, or just call Danny, Mark, or Dwayne at 1-800-710-3166. And now the final item, but it's maybe final items. After the kidney walk, Billy and I were kind of hungry, but we had to go grocery shopping. And we did. And when you're grocery shopping, when you're hungry, well, now we're the proud owners of Aisle 6 and Superstore. And a lot of our friends are going camping this summer. And camping, we think that's where you spend a small fortune to live like a homeless person. And just once, I want a username and a password prompt to say, that's close enough. And one more thing here I was going to say. At my funeral, take the bouquet from my coffin, throw it into the crowd to see who's next. Okay, one more. My spouse, Billy, says I have two faults. I don't listen, and something else, can't remember what it is. Oh, yeah, and never laugh at your spouse's choices, because you're one of them. And that's the Rangeland News. When your tractor's down, your whole day is better. 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And another one of those songs about cowboy romance. This is Kevin Davis and This Cowboy's Heart.

0: Coming up on the Urban Saddles and Western Wear Horse Training File, what you might think is discipline could be setting back the relationship with a horse. When the Spirit of the West continues right after this.
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0: Welcome back to the Spirit of the West. Coming up on the Horse Training File, a look at when it's the wrong time to discipline a horse. And more with Charlotte and Richard Preston, and a song that we recorded with the Western Spirit Band that Billy was the inspiration for. First, though, here's something I hope you'll listen closely to. Well, here it is. The real story on our 24th annual Spirit of the West cruise. 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
0: One of the big problems for the horse is that a lot of the handlers are unaware and want to discipline the horse for not performing to their expectations, and often the horse might be responding to some discomfort the person's imposing, and this could be physical or mental, and the horse is only trying to get away from the pressure or find relief. And horses will generally try to please people. They don't want a conflict, disrespect, or something. People teach horses. It's hard for people to set their egos aside to see this, but if you watch someone that is having a conflict with a horse and ask yourself two questions. One, is the person taking the horse's actions personally and wanting revenge? Two, is the person trying to discipline the horse after the fact? In other words, the pressure is coming at a later time than when the action took place. Now, the reactions of the horse are going to be based on experience and instinct. Instinct can tell them to be cautious or curious. Self-preservation is always strong in a horse that doesn't have confidence in something, and this is where an inexperienced horse could get into trouble if the person puts on too much pressure. Now, to help see the horse's perspective in this area, think about this scenario. If you were walking through some grass thinking about dangerous snakes, and all of a sudden you stepped on a stick and it flipped up and startled you, and then at the same time somebody grabbed you to prevent you from getting a safe distance away, you might experience panic on top of panic. There's no physical pain to hurt you, although that may be easier to accept. Horses are really emotional when it comes to fear, caution, self-preservation, whatever we label it as important. As they get good experiences in these areas, they can get their confidence up in us to handle other situations when they come up. If we don't trigger their flight instinct or expose them to bad experiences, they can learn in a respectful, interested manner, and in my opinion, they will be a pleasure to work with. And for Irvine Saddles and Western Wear, that is the Horse Training File. Well, we've had a great time with some of the many good folks over the years on our Spirit of the West cruises, and the stories, of course, are priceless. Here's another one from the Prestons.
9: I had one other wreck with a horse where it was in the fall and it was a bit icy, and this mare that I was riding, the calf turned and like she beat the calf and her legs went out like this. She was laying on her side and my leg was underneath. Mm-hmm. And I, oh boy, and she just lay there too. Boy, I was lucky, because then I pulled my leg out and no damage, but it could have been a wreck.
10: Probably knocked the wind out of her pretty good.
9: Yeah, I think it probably did.
10: Yeah.
9: That's the only real, kind of wrecks that I had over the years.
11: You're lucky.
9: Yeah, I was pretty lucky, I must say.
11: Us too.
10: Yeah.
11: Pretty lucky.
10: We got lots of stories, but yeah. We come out of them okay.
11: Yeah, all right.
9: But these days, there isn't a horse on the ranch. Cody uses the half-ton and quad.
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0: 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And this is the audio from it. It's from our CD, A Little Past Our Prime. And this is as close as you're ever going to get to hearing me yodel.
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0: 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Coming up is one more song about cowgirls and ranch wives, and then Mag Mawinney in the Cowboy Poetry Spotlight when the spirit of the West continues right after this.
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3: We can't wait to see you there.
0: Welcome back to the Spirit of the West. Here's the great Ben Crane in a song I'm pretty sure Jesse Ballantyne had a hand in writing, The Only Love You Know.

0: Meg Mahwinney has graced the stage at many a cowboy gathering, and a while back she put out a great collection of poems and songs with help from the late Abe Zacharias, and here's one of them.
1: The Cowboy and the Butterfly. He soared around the dance floor just like Peter Pan in flight, supported by two frisky gals who pulled him left and right. The rhythm of the slower beat he had no need to fear, but when the music quickened, he almost shed a tear. His knees bent low for takeoff as they stretched his arms out flat, then twisted them like a pretzel, whipping off his cowboy hat. Like prairie gophers high on speed, they whirled him past the bar, and his neck rag shifted sideways like a Western movie star. The momentum pushed him forward, but the ladies yanked him back. Then his boots just sorta pawed the air, trying to grab some slack. His lips curled in a frozen grin as he fought to take control, but the ladies nearly butted heads when he tried a do-si-do. His eyes cried out for mercy as he searched for an open door, but they held him in a vice-like grip and twirled him round once more. As I watched him from the sidelines, it gave me cause to think. Those ladies in the butterfly could drive a man to drink.

Thank you so much for riding along, and I sure hope you can join us right here next week for another collection of stories, songs, and poems about the real West. And thanks again to Mark and Kathy McMillan, our great support crew. And remember, you can get every program with video on our YouTube channel. And if you subscribe to SODW55, that really helps us. 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Till next week, I'm Hugh McLennan. Hope to see you down the trail somewhere real soon.

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1: 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I know every curve like the back of my hand.
0: Or we could sound like this.
1: 5'9", brown eyes and a sundress, loose in the draw and a small town accent.
0: We could even sound like this.